0: AE Power, the ultimate power solution.
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talking unity here. I'm not saying you're better than the Reds or the rest is better on the test. We're just talking quality time here. That's why we're saying listen to Mine or Mine here. The station. Desperation. Escalation. Deep driving frustration. 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

0: 9 p.m. Pakistan Standard Time. Assalamu alaikum. This is Radio Pakistan. The news read by Zahra Sikander. First, the headlines. People-friendly federal budget for next financial year with a total outlay of 18,771 billion rupees was presented in National Assembly today. Government has announced 7% increase in salary of government employees and for pensioners, while minimum wage has been enhanced by 10%. A public sector development program of 1,000 billion rupees has been unveiled in federal budget. Prime Minister says budget will bring relief to people, reduce burden on salaried class, increase exports and promote agriculture and industrial sectors. All parties through a conference says Indian government is using state machinery to suppress people of Indian illegally occupied Jammu and Kashmir. Opening match of ICC Women T20 World Cup will be played between England and Sri Lanka in Birmingham today.
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